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We didn't see an elephant or a cage. 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
1: 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Taking every second lost. 6 years just ain't enough. 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

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We got to keep going for a while yet. 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
1: You'll always be my number one. A whole lot more than good enough. Giving everything I've got to gain every second loss. 6 years just ain't enough.